0: should I go?
1: Fucking loop, baby. You gotta get this loop. Yo, back in the, yo, remember back in the days? When shit, everything was all smooth and calm and shit was like. Yo, man, I'm building, man. I'm saying, like, remember like, back in like the 70, fucking 79?
2: Everybody was on our live.
1: Nah, not 87. That was my favorite shit, yo. Polo shit. Everything was busting out, man. Everything was lovely, man. Yo, get the fuck out the rain, nigga. Get the fuck, oh, so who the fuck is that? Fuck. Hey, yo, Ghost, yo, Ray. What's up with y'all niggas, man? The fuck y'all niggas? Ah.
3: Hey, you know, everybody's talking about the good old days, right?
4: Yeah.
3: Everybody, the good old days, the good old days.
4: Good old days,
3: Well, let's talk about the good old days.
4: Let's talk about them shit, man.

0: Con.
1: Tra.
2: Ban.
3: Da.
0: Con.
1: Tra. Bon.
3: Da.
0: Con.
1: Tra. Ban.
3: Da.
0: Good.
1: Tra.
0: Bon.
3: Da.
0: Con.
1: Tra. Ban.
3: Da. Snippers, man.
4: Don't come in my backyard.

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It's dead, yes, in access, you're my wave. And you give voice, you're my radio. Wake me and sing on me.

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I can tell that old milk cow by the way she looked. Hold it, fellas. That don't move me. Let's get real, real gone for a change.

0: am Shorty. IB411.
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2: I am Patrick.
0: Don't do that again.
2: The biggest
0: I am Shorty
2: in the world.
0: IB411.
3: I am Jack. And
0: I am Shorty. I am Shorty. IB411.
4: I am Pasta Noose. I be the new generation of slaves here to make papes to buy a record exec.